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1: Conéctate.
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1: oh God.
0: Cameras point and shoot. Ask me what's my best side, I stand back and point at you. You, the one that I argue with. Feel like I need a new girl to be bothered with. But the grass ain't always greener on the other side. 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
0: Open up, man.
1: What do you want, man?
0: My girl just caught me.
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1: 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Ask for advice, get money twice. I'm from the dirty, but that Chico nice. Y'all call it a moment, I call it life.

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2: If you had one shot, one opportunity to seize everything you ever wanted in one moment, would you capture it?